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We would love to know.

That is Shinedown. It's the 8 o'clock hour on your Thursday evening with a lot of great music still ahead from a lovely the band Teddy Swims. Some Nelly in there, Cat's Eye, Kygo, Flo Rida, Olivia Rodrigo, Panic at the Disco, Somber, and a whole lot more. We'll kick off the 8 o'clock hour right now with French Montana and Max. It's Ever Since You Left Me by 95.7.

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That is Miles Smith with Nice to Meet You. It's the 9 o'clock hour on your Thursday evening. Hello, everyone. I'm Jesse. I hope you're having a great week so far and have some plans for the weekend ahead. Can you believe it is actually October 1st? I know it's insane to think about. September was just like, where'd it go? It went super fast. I guess that kind of always happens, but I don't know. The summer for me kind of went by maybe a little slower than usual, but so far the fall is just whoop, and the snowflakes will be flying before you know it. Ah! We're not going to think about that right now. Right now, we're going to think about some great music still ahead from Lil Nas X, Joe Bros, Rosé, Adele, Bieber, Audrey Hobart, Shakira, and a whole lot more. We'll kick off the 9 o'clock hour with Noah Kahan. It's Orbiter, My 95.7. 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

Chainsmokers and Halsey. It's Closer, today's best music, My 95.7. From one banger to the next.

Tame Impala and Jenny with Dracula Remix, taking us to the 10 o'clock hour on your Thursday night with so much good music still ahead from Somber, Ella Langley, The Paradox, Ava Max in there, Daughtry, Imagine Dragon, Stella Lefty, Malcolm Todd, and a whole lot more. Here's a little Shaboozy to kick off the 10 o'clock hour on My 95.7.

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That is Phoenix, Marshmallow, and Portugal the Man on My 95.7. 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The UMD Bulldogs will take on Northern State University in their homecoming game, and we will be dishing out the fun. 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

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Kind of shocking, they want a static with precision. 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

Bloodline by Alex Warren and Jelly Roll. It's the 11 o'clock hour on your Thursday night. It is October 1st, everybody. Happy official spooky season. Some music still to come from Maneskin. 50 Cent, I should say. Meek. We have Dominic Fike, Bruno Mars, Chapel Roan, Miley, and a whole lot more. Kicking off the hour, it's Tame Impala. This is a Loser. My 95.7.

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1: 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That is all for me tonight. I am Jesse. Thank you for listening along with me. I'll be back tomorrow night at 7 p.m. to bring you your Friday edition of Today's Best Music. Tonight, I'm going to leave you with Noah Kahan in The Great Divide on My 95.7. Have a good one.

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0: you then. Good morning to you. Happy Friday. The second day of October 2026. It is Rich and Dina on this morning show. Sunshine in 58 today, 45 with increasing clouds tonight for the weekend. 40% chance of showers, mainly after 1 tomorrow, which is good for people like Dina and Bruce and myself, as we are going to be part of the Alzheimer's walk tomorrow morning. So it looks fine for that. Otherwise, partly sunny tomorrow, breezy and 60. Sunshine on Sunday, breezy and a high of about 60 degrees or so.
1: It is 39 at the airport, 35 in Superior, 43 downtown. Tips are dropping.
0: It's a little fall-like out there this morning.
1: Oh, it is.
0: Chilly. All right, coming up, more chances to win some purses. We gave away a bunch this week. We'll see what happens this morning. 7:45 and 8:45 a.m. We'll announce some names. If you hear yours, you'll have 9 minutes and 57 seconds to call us back. If you do, you pick your purse from the purse gallery at my957.com. Also, we'll play at 12:45 today with Sarah during your lunch hour. A lot of other things happening this morning on a Friday. Friday's pretty busy, so we got a lot happening. Nita's whack question of the day coming up in just a
1: so lovely.
0: That's all coming up. One of the guys in this band, Ricky, had a birthday yesterday. It's the Goo Goo Dolls. Iris gets things underway this morning. It's My 95.7, today's best music. Good morning.

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0: 95.7, today's best music, new Alex Warren, that's Emerald Eyes. 614, it's Rich and Dina. Good morning, sunshine and 58 today. Complete weather details coming up, plus a news update from our friends at Northern News Now. But first, it's time for Dina's whack question of the day.
1: How did you first listen to music? Radio, reel-to-reel, 8-track, cassette, CD, MP3. You tell us how you first listened to music. There's no vinyl in here.
0: There's not? Must have fell out. All right, we'll add that.
1: Yes. Where's the vinyl?
0: I don't know, Dina. You were having some issues.
1: Yes, it was freezing and causing me all kinds of ruckus. So, yes, we need the vinyl in there because that's my answer.
0: It is?
1: I think so. I'm pretty sure it was vinyl.
0: I'm pretty sure mine was probably the radio, my very first way to listen to music. Like, I was probably in the car with Mom. Listen to some Eddie Rabbits or something.
1: Well,
0: I love the rainy
1: sure
0: nights.
1: It was the radio, but there was the...
0: What?
1: Was it the radio? Let me think. I feel like it was vinyl. Well, because that was what we did. That was kind of the popular way, don't you think? When we were kids, I remember getting a 45 and thinking that was amazing, and it was Joan Jett. Yes. I love rock and roll. I'll never forget that. That was my favorite song, and my mom brought me a 45.
0: A 45.
1: Yeah.
0: All right. Well, we don't have that on there either, but that can be under the vinyl category.
1: Yeah, so. I just leave the whole vinyl deal.
0: Because there was three speeds of vinyl.
1: 33.
0: Yeah.
1: 45. And the big one.
0: That 78.
1: Oh, see, I forgot the number.
0: That one doesn't get as popular. It was 33 mostly for albums, 45 for the small ones. And if you played it on the wrong speed, it's like chipmunks.
1: People are loving the vinyl, though. It's made a huge comeback.
0: Like 10 years ago.
1: Right.
0: 15 years ago.
1: Yeah. Well, how old are you?
0: Same age as you, I think.
1: Well, so there you go.
0: Old.
1: So,
0: pretty
1: yeah,
0: old.
1: It's been here. It's been pretty strong for a while.
0: All right.
1: There's something about it. They like that nostalgia of listening to music.
0: Rachel says she always thought it was 8-track and not 8-track. 8-track.
1: Okay, I gotta look at Rachel's answer.
0: I love it, Rachel. Rachel chimes in a lot. Rachel's one of
1: Yeah, she's awesome.
0: Top commenters.
1: She's funny.
0: All right, chime in this morning. How did you first listen to music? Was it the radio? Was it reel to reel? I don't know anybody listening to music on reel to reel ever. Vinyl, 8-tracks, cassettes, CDs, MP3s.
1: My dad loved his reel to reel. That's where I got that from.
0: Reel is like a radio thing. We used to do commercials and stuff on reels, but I don't think they sold like Bon Jovi reel.
1: Maybe
0: I don't think
1: my
0: it's
1: dad
0: a real
1: was
0: thing.
1: Abnormal. I don't know. He talked about his reel to reel.
0: I don't think it's a real answer.
1: He told me this.
0: I don't think it's real. I think
1: Where
0: it's
1: do you think I got
0: answer.
1: This from? Did I just make this up?
0: Did you just call him up?
1: No, I can't call him anymore.
0: Right, so he didn't just tell you this today
1: he
0: or nothing.
1: He told me this years ago.
0: I think he misunderstood him. Maybe he just made him.
1: No, he called it a reel to reel. I'm not
0: kidding
1: you.
0: Maybe he had a mixtape on his reel to reel.
1: I'm just telling you, he called it a reel to reel.
0: All right, chime in this morning, facebook.com/Monday. So Dean's whack question of the day, and it's whack. 617, quick news update from Northern News Now is coming up next. Hang on.
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10: From Northern News Now, I'm Natalie Heppner. A major development for Northeast Minnesota, a commercial helium plant could soon be coming to Lake County. Pulsar Helium has accepted an equipment proposal worth over $85 million. State Senator Grant Hochschild says the project includes both a helium liquefaction facility and a carbon dioxide plant. While Pulsar is actively scouting site locations in Lake County, its Topaz exploration site is located near Babbitt. In Duluth, a vital nonprofit supporting sexual assault victims is calling for urgent community support. For more than 50 years, PAVSA has provided free 24-hour crisis services, medical advocacy, and therapy. Executive Director Mary Faulkner warns federal funding uncertainty puts those resources on shaky ground, potentially putting care out of reach for those who need it most. Proceeds from last night's fundraiser will help sustain their hospital response and youth advocacy programs. Finally, autumn festivities are taking over the South Shore this weekend for the Bayfield Apple Festival. It starts at 10 this morning in downtown Bayfield with local orchard vendors, live music, and a carnival. Tomorrow features the annual apple peeling contest, capped off by Sunday's grand parade. And for more news, you can head to our website. 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
11: We're expecting mostly sunny skies across the region today, and high temperatures will range from the upper 50s up to the mid-60s during this afternoon. We'll continue to see dry conditions through tonight, but increasing cloud cover, and that'll give way to the chance for a few showers for tomorrow across northern Minnesota and some afternoon showers across the rest of the region. Highs tomorrow also into the 50s and 60s. With Northern News Now, I'm meteorologist Brendan Pham for My95.7.
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0: My 95.7 with 5 seconds of summer, 6:30. It's Rich and Tina. Good morning, sunshine and 58. Complete weather details coming up in just a couple of minutes. You can't go undefeated if you don't go 1-0.
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3: First of 84 for the Wild is a W. 3-1 in Nashville last night. Nick Foligno, Blake Coleman in the first period. Kirill Kaprizov in the third. Jesper Wallstedt was sharp. He made 19 saves. The Wild go 4-for-4 on the penalty kill, which was much maligned.

0: mind, and they made some changes coming into the season. Hopefully those will stick. So good win for the Wild. Get things started. The home opener is tomorrow, 7 p.m. versus the Boston Bruins. Fifth-ranked UMV men kick their season off tonight against Long Island, 7 o'clock tonight, 6 p.m. tomorrow on 610 and 103.9. Tailgate by the Slip Bridge starting at 5 o'clock today and then 4 o'clock tomorrow. Seventh-ranked UMD women play at Vermont this weekend. 10 a.m. start today. They got a bunch of school kids they invite to the game.
1: That's cool.
0: The annual event Vermont does. And then a noon start for game two tomorrow. No Justin Jefferson at Vikings practice yesterday. Starting to look like he might miss the game Sunday versus the Dolphins at 3 o'clock. But it's the Dolphins. They don't need him.
1: They don't really need him, yeah.
0: No. That's right. Get him right. Get him healthy. And we'll see you later.
1: Isn't like the first 2,500 fans get something free tonight?
0: The first 2,500 tonight get a pennant to commemorate the 7 Hobey Baker winners that UMD has produced, which is the most of anybody in college hockey.
1: So a nice little pennant tonight.
0: Oh, yes.
1: Yeah, if you're going, go a little early and get to be one of the first.
0: Get there early. Come on down. Hang out at the tailgate for a little bit.
2: Yes.
0: And bop on into the arena. Get your pennant and
1: try some of the new foods.
2: Bruce is going to be down there signing some autographs for everybody, too.
0: They'll be unveiling Max Plant's Hobey Baker Award banner before the game tonight as well.
1: Well, that's cool. I mean, that was pretty awesome. He won that last year. So.
2: That is really cool.
1: Number 7.
0: Now they've got the jersey set up. They got the wall of jerseys on the one side of the concourse. And they've got the jerseys of all the Hobey winners. It's now uneven.
1: So we need
0: to fix that. We need another one. You got to even that up. It looks weird because there's 3 on one side and 4 on the other.
1: I don't know. Here's a question. Can the same person win that award twice?
0: It's never happened. First time since 2007, the Hobey winners come back for another year of college hockey. So it's been 20 years since the Hobey winners even come back.
1: So it's not a rule or nothing.
0: No, there's no rule. Win.
1: All right.
0: It's just never happened before.
1: No, you know, time like say, the present, right?
0: You know what they say, the first time for everything.
1: Kind of
0: even
1: is.
0: For Dina cool? Showing up at something.
1: Yeah.
2: Oh, okay,
0: I'm kidding.
2: Bruce.
0: I'm kidding.
2: All right.
0: It's joking.
2: Okay.
0: They're just jokes, Dina.
2: All right. I know, Bruce.
0: Yeah. We love you.
2: Okay.
1: Oh, this is weird. All right, Bruce, thank you.
0: Thank you.
1: It's 6:33 now. We're back in just a couple of minutes.
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0: My 95.7, today's best music, Taylor Swift. I knew you were trouble. 6:46, about an hour away from Pick Your Purse, the first name being drawn on this Friday morning. We will draw two this morning, 7:45 and 8:45. Let's run through this day in history and some birthdays for October 2nd, 2026. We'll start 76 years ago. The year was 1950. The first Peanuts comic strip featuring Charlie Brown and Snoopy appeared in 9 newspapers under the name Lil Folks.
1: Oh, really? That's how it started?
0: That's how it started, yeah.
1: Huh. I did not know that. So that's another random fact today. Yay! We're learning so much. 67 years ago. In 1959, The Twilight Zone debuted on CBS. It was created and hosted by Rod Serling.
0: 31 years ago, 1995, O.J. Simpson trial. Jurors stunned the courtroom by reaching a verdict in the 8-month murder trial in less than 4 hours. Their decision, however, was kept secret until the next day. And then, of course, the glove doesn't fit. You must acquit. Some birthdays for today include Tiffany. Mm-hmm. The Mall Singer's biggest hit was this one. I think we're alone now. She is 55 today. Kelly Ripa from Live with Kelly and Ryan. 56 years old
1: is
0: today.
1: She?
0: Efren Ramirez. Pedro. And Napoleon Dynamite.
1: Oh, boy, got some toots.
0: 53 years old today.
1: Isn't that what he says?
0: Oh, you just say that all the time. Pop Poodle Jr., he is the American Chopper guy, is 52. And Don McLean, biggest hit, 1971's American Pie.
1: Which one is he?
0: Don McLean?
1: Yeah.
0: American Pie?
1: Oh, the movie guy.
0: Not a movie guy.
1: Well, wasn't he in there?
0: No, he was in American Pie, the movie?
1: Yes.
0: No. He sings this song, Bye Bye, Miss American Pie. Which one did he play in the movie? Was he Stifler's mom? Who was he?
1: Exactly. At least you knew where I was going with that.
0: That's ridiculous.
1: Why didn't we play that song then? I wouldn't have gotten all messed up.
0: Oh, my goodness.
1: I think in the movie.
0: What did he do in the movie, Dina?
1: I don't know.
0: What part did he play?
1: No.
0: Was he Stifler? Oh, my. Don McLean is 81 years old today. However, he was not in the American Pie movie. I don't want to confuse you or nothing. And if it's your birthday today or throughout the weekend, we do wish you the happiest of birthdays from all of us here at My 95.7 at 6:49. We had to break.
2: Happy birthday to you.

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0: My 95.7, today's best music. Why don't we? That is Fallen. It's Rich and Dina. Good morning. 3 minutes after 7 o'clock on this Friday morning. About 45 minutes, a little less than 45 minutes away from doing the first purse drawing this morning for Pick Your Purse. 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And I know everybody's like, stop telling everybody to register because there's hundreds. There's been a ton of registrations and every day we get more and more. We are on week number 2 though, and there's still 4 weeks left, so plenty of time to win a purse. We will be adding more purses, I believe, next week.
1: So here's my question. What are you predicting? How many winners are we going to get today?
0: The way it's been recently, it's a lot of 2 for 2s, so we'll see what happens.
1: Yesterday, we're going to go for 3 for 3?
0: Yeah, if we add Sarah's in there, and Sarah's had quite a bit of luck lately. She's had a lot of winners lately. So
1: a lot of people in their lunch hour.
0: Yeah, I mean, that's kind of how we did it. So if you do work, you can catch them in the morning and then catch it. And you do tell us when you listen. So when you register, you tell us you listen at 7:45 and or 8:45 and or 12:45. And then we'll only call your name during the times you say you listen because we want you to win.
1: I think we're going to get at least 2 winners today.
0: All right. Well, we'll find out.
1: I'm thinking maybe towards 3, but I think for sure 2.
0: 7:45 this morning. We'll do the first one. This is interesting. Everybody now has a camera in their pocket, pretty much. Everybody's got a cell phone.
1: Nothing goes unseen.
0: Well, and that's just it. A new poll says almost half of us, 47% of people say the possibility of becoming an online content for somebody has reduced their ability to relax and enjoy themselves in public.
1: That's true, though. It's kind of ridiculous. Because
0: you could be in some viral video and you don't really get a say what people do. If you're in public, there's no, you can't expect privacy.
1: Right.
0: And there's nothing you can do if someone records you. You see that on TikTok and in these stories, people are like, I don't give you my permission. You don't have to give your permission. Unless you're in your home or someplace private, they don't need your permission. They can record you. So the bigger freak out you do about it, the more chances they're going to go on TikTok or YouTube or whatever it happens to be.
1: And you're going to look even more ridiculous.
0: 31% of people say they avoid showing strong emotions or opinions. 30% avoid dancing. 29% avoid acting silly or telling jokes, all because they don't want to be in someone's viral video. Gen Zers are most likely to be worried about it, possibly because they're the most aware that anything can gain traction on TikTok. And there are some ramifications. The fear of going viral is influenced in social participation across generations, with about 20% of people overall admitting they have avoided social gatherings with friends or bars or nightlife stuff just because they don't want to be in an unwanted viral moment.
1: I suppose.
0: It's changing the way we live.
1: Can you imagine if you did something and somebody recorded you and then they put it out there and they gained a ton of money off you?
0: Yeah, and there's nothing you can do about it. You don't get a penny of it.
1: Right? Yeah, no.
0: I think back to all the stupid things I did when I was young, and I'm so happy there wasn't cell phones. Like, they got it harder now. Those young people, they got it harder.
1: They do.
0: Because we did some stupid stuff when we were teens. And now, back then, chances someone had a camera in their pocket were slim.
1: It's
0: now,
1: kind of invading to some degree.
0: Yeah, but it's just...
1: Yeah, and there's nothing you can do about it.
0: Nothing you can do. Anyway, that's our thoughts on that. We're doing less embarrassing things because we don't want to go viral.
1: Yeah.
0: You should fall less because then you could go viral.
1: Well, thank goodness I never have.
0: Gone viral?
1: That whole catastrophe with the flow last year.
0: Yeah, that could have been a viral video.
1: Did you see that? Did you see it happen?
0: No.
1: Oh.
0: I heard it.
1: Oh, yeah. And then I'm like, Rich, look at me.
0: Look at me. And you're like, it's my nose.
1: My nose is bleeding. No, Dina, it's not.
0: It wasn't.
1: It's cold.
0: Your leg
1: it's
0: was
1: cold.
0: Bleeding.
1: Oh, bad.
0: Yeah.
1: That was ridiculous.
0: Dina's not allowed on floats anymore.
1: My leg was so bad. I still have a hole in my leg.
0: We have like a scar. We have like 1,000 employees in this company, and we had to create a rule, the Dina rule, and the old company handbook because of Dina.
1: Oh, my.
0: All right, Audrey Hobart. Sue me. No, you can't sue anybody if they make you viral either, so.
1: No.

0: My95.7, today's best music with Shinedown 365, 713. It is Rich and Dina, the My Morning Show, with the weather we get here in the Northland between the wind, freezing rain, snow, ice, sleet, hail. 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All right. Do you remember a guy by the name of Michael McDonald? These things like Yacht Rock type stuff, like this song here called Sweet Freedom that we're playing.
1: Mm-hmm.
0: It's light.
1: Yeah.
0: Yacht Rock type stuff. This is an interesting story. So there's a guy in from St. Louis, Missouri.
1: Mm-hmm.
0: His name's Michael.
1: Okay.
0: Not Michael McDonald, just Michael.
1: Just Michael.
0: Recently found out that his dad is Michael McDonald. After almost 60 years.
1: Okay, time out for a second. Okay, so the guy Michael, which is not that Michael.
0: Right. It's just a coincidence they have the same name.
1: Right. Okay, carry on with your
0: story. But he found out that Michael McDonald is his dad.
1: That's crazy.
0: See, he always knew he was adopted, but he never knew the identities of his biological parents.
1: Okay.
0: That wasn't until his half-brother reached out to him after connecting on 23andMe, DNA test. Met his biological mother. Michael later connected with McDonald over the phone and eventually met in person. He says, when he first saw me, he put his arms around me, gave me a big old bear hug and told me he loved me. And I told him the same. 74-year-old McDonald said had his son when he was just 14 years old, put him up for adoption. So I always carried that guilt with me, but just to know that he was okay and had a good life. Said, and a life certainly that I wouldn't have been able to afford to give him at the time he got to have.
1: Yeah.
0: So it was a great reward. The real rock stars, he says in the story, are his adoptive parents who did a great job with him.
1: Mm-hmm.
0: Michael was unnamed when he was adopted, and it was a pure coincidence that he shares the same name with his biological
1: dad. Well, that's where I was waiting. Yeah, I was waiting for you to get to that point to see exactly how that all came about.
0: And the adoptive parents didn't know either that he was Michael McDonald's kid. It was all anonymous.
1: Well, it was closed and private.
0: Yeah, so they just named him Michael, but now he's like Michael Jr.
1: Mm-hmm. That's kind of cool, actually. That was a good story.
0: It's kind of a cool story.
1: You know, at 23andMe, I bet you a lot of surprises have happened there.
0: Yeah, and sometimes you realize things aren't what they seem to be. Sometimes.
1: Good,
0: not necessarily
1: bad,
0: in the adoption.
1: Way.
0: Yeah, sometimes.
1: What?
0: Sometimes that's not your baby.
1: We got the Maury Povich Show going on with 23andMe.
0: Yeah, it's kind of a cool story, though. Michael McDonald's.
1: That's an awesome story. I like it.
0: Happened 60 years ago.
1: I mean,
0: so
1: weird.
0: Yeah. All right, 7:17. We got to take a quick break. We're back with a news update from Northern News Now. And we're about a half hour away from the first name on Pick Your Purse this morning, right here on My95.7. Good morning.
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10: From Northern News Now, I'm Natalie Heppner. A major development for northeast Minnesota, a commercial helium plant could soon be coming to Lake County. Pulsar Helium has accepted an equipment proposal worth over $85 million. State Senator Grant Hochschild says the project includes both a helium liquefaction facility and a carbon dioxide plant. While Pulsar is actively scouting site locations in Lake County, its Topaz exploration site is located near Babbitt. In Duluth, a vital nonprofit supporting sexual assault victims is calling for urgent community support. For more than 50 years, PAVSA has provided free 24-hour crisis services, medical advocacy, and therapy. Executive Director Mary Faulkner warns federal funding uncertainty puts those resources on shaky ground, potentially putting care out of reach for those who need it most. Proceeds from last night's fundraiser will help sustain their hospital response and youth advocacy programs. Finally, autumn festivities are taking over the South Shore this weekend for the Bayfield Apple Festival. It starts at 10 this morning in downtown Bayfield with local orchard vendors, live music, and a carnival. Tomorrow features the annual apple peeling contest, capped off by Sunday's grand parade. And for more news, you can head to our website. 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
11: We're expecting mostly sunny skies across the region today. High temperatures will range from the upper 50s up to the mid-60s during this afternoon. We'll continue to see dry conditions through tonight, but increasing cloud cover, and that'll give way to the chance for a few showers for tomorrow across northern Minnesota and some afternoon showers across the rest of the region. Highs tomorrow also into the 50s and 60s. With Northern News Now, I'm meteorologist Brendan Pham for My95.7.
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0: 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Sunshine today. Should see a high in the mid to upper 50s. Complete weather details coming up, but let's do some sports.
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0: Hi, Bruce.
2: Hi, good morning. Wild win their opener, 3-1 in Nashville last night. Nick Foligno, Blake Coleman, and Kirill Kaprizov had the goals. Yes, for Volstead, stops 19 of 20. 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Are you passing notes?
3: No, I'm just asking.
2: Would you please share that with the rest of the class?
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0: Okay. Oh, boy.
3: This is just for a
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3: Yes.
2: Okay. Bulldog Men host Long Island University, 7 o'clock tonight, 6 p.m. tomorrow. Hobie Baker winner Max Plant to be honored before tonight's game. First 2,500 fans get a Hobie Baker pennant. That'll be happening at Amsoil this evening. We'll have those games on 610 a.m. and 103.9 FM. Seventh-ranked UMD women play this weekend at Vermont. Bulldog football is at Southwest Minnesota State, 3 p.m. tomorrow. That broadcast can be heard on 98.9 FM. Atlanta beat Philadelphia last night 6-2 to move on to the National League Division Series, winning that wild card series 2-1. Brewers host the Padres game 1 best of 5, 7:30 tomorrow.
0: Did you see the Rangers goalie scored a goal last night?
2: I did. Igor Shesterkin has now tied Philip Gustafson on the NHL's all-time goal scored list. Congratulations to him.
0: Which is how many?
2: One.
0: That's it. All right.
2: The 18th different goaltender to score a goal in NHL history.
0: And for those that don't know, it was an empty net goal. Yeah, that's how that works. But
2: yeah, the only other way you could see a goaltender credited for a goal is if somehow they're the last guy to touch the puck that gets put in by the other team.
0: Okay.
2: It has happened, but it's rare.
0: Sure.
2: And it doesn't count. When we talk about goalie goals, we're talking about the goaltender shooting the puck into the open net.
0: Shot it down and got it in the goal. Yep.
2: Philip Gustafson did it 2 years ago for the Wild, in case you're wondering why I made that joke.
0: All right. Bruce, thank you, sir.
2: Thank you.
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0: 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Will do the name for the purse giveaway in just a couple of minutes. But first, Jamie from JS Realty joins us via the telephone. Good morning, Jamie.
1: Good morning. Happy Friday.
0: And to you. And today, I understand, you got something kind of special and unique, because you don't sell a lot of islands, do you?
1: No, you don't. And I think in all my years in the business, I never have. So this is my first time. And when I got to the office to tell Erin about it, I said, the plane. And she had no idea what I was talking about.
0: She just looked at you like, what are you talking about?
1: Yeah.
0: For those that don't know, it was a show, Fantasy Island, back in the day, right?
1: See, Dina remembers too.
2: I do remember, absolutely.
0: So tell us about this island you have.
1: Well, it's kind of cool. I was able to take a tour of it. It's a good size, almost an acre. There's more, like, with the fluctuation of the water, the land gets bigger, sure. You know, or smaller, depends. But there was an old cabin on the property that's been just not, like, vandalized, so it's kind of been torn down. So that would be a part of the project. Somebody would have to deal with the cabin that's not in great shape there. But it's just a cool spot. There's great little shoreline. There's lots of good trees, and just kind of a fun adventure to have an island. And it's only $149.9.
0: All right, and the island is on Island Lake, right?
1: Right, Island Lake in Duluth. Yep. Oh, nice. So you access it from the public access up past the Island Lake Inn, and there is a dock area. Like, if you were going to the island for the day or the weekend or whatever, there's a spot where you can park your car and leave it on, you know, on land, obviously, and then take your boat across. So, or in the winter, take your snowmobile or whatever.
0: That'd be kind of fun to own. Yeah, that'd be fun to own an island. That'd be cool. All right.
1: Yeah. So, and then we have, I was just counting, we have 6 different properties in Zenith Terrace, ranging from $45,900 to $214,900. So if anybody's thinking they want to live in the mobile home park in Proctor, Zenith Terrace, just give us a call and we can give you all the good info on each one of those. And then I want everybody to remember about the Alzheimer's Walk tomorrow. And I always say the more the merrier. So even if you're not signed up, you can show up tomorrow and just walk with us. So we would love to have everybody join us. And if you can't, we would love you to make a donation to the Alzheimer's Association. So you can do that on our website, js-realty.com. And we would love to see you.
0: Absolutely. All right. And, of course, that same website has all the listings here in the Northland. So if they're looking at buying, that's the place to start. If they're looking at selling, just give you a call, right? And you'll come out and see them.
1: Exactly. Give us a call at the office, 218-729-9784. And Erin can connect you to us. And, yeah, like I said, js-realty.com.
0: All right, better give Erin some homework this weekend to go watch an episode of Fantasy Island so she knows what the plane
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0: is.
2: Sure, where she can stream it.
0: Jamie, thank you.
2: We'll see you tomorrow.
0: We'll see you tomorrow at the walk.
1: All right, take care, guys.
0: Thanks.
1: See you later.
0: See you as well. 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
0: 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And today's name we've drawn is Krista Nelson from Lake Nabagnaman. Krista Nelson from Lake Nabagnaman. You are on the clock, 9:57. 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Next chance to win coming up at 8:45 this morning. 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We've got a bunch more that came in that we need to add to the purse gallery, but there's still plenty up there available at my957.com. But this time it is Krista Nelson from Lake Nabagnaman.
2: Krista's purse day.
0: Good luck. It's 7:50. We're back in a couple. Hang on.
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0: 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Coming up in about 40 minutes, we'll draw another name for Pick Your Purse. 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Back in the day, I was kind of young. So if you're in between the ages of 35 and say 55, you probably remember LimeWire.
1: Mm-hmm.
0: LimeWire came out after Napster did. Napster got in trouble, so they went away. And then LimeWire came out, and pretty much it was a way you could download songs of music and then burn your own CDs.
1: Right.
0: And technically, it was illegal. But many, many people did it.
1: Did you do that?
0: I don't know what the statute of limitations is on this, so I, of course, did not download any free music. Actually, I didn't do a ton of it because I...
1: Do I see your nose growing right now?
0: I worked in radio, and so we could get a lot of the music there. But I think I might have got a song or two off of LimeWire.
1: Okay, I was going to say, it looks like it's getting a little bit bigger. It's passing that mic a little bit.
0: That's not a real thing. It's getting bigger because I'm getting older. Your nose gets bigger when you get older. Anyway, if you're between the ages of 35 and 65, you probably remember LimeWire and in a program called MapQuest. So after we had paper maps, then we had MapQuest where you could type it in, and then you'd print it out, and you'd have like six papers, and you'd be able to use that for your directions. And it was very handy compared to using an old paper map.
1: Right.
0: So it was nice. It was nice to have. And then now,
1: remember all that.
0: And then now people don't really, it's just on your phone or whatever. But anyway, out of the blue this week, LimeWire popped up on Instagram Threads. And LimeWire said, just a reminder, the music industry tried to sue us for $72 trillion back in the day. Like, LOL. Does that number even exist? We're still not paying. So someone just still has the account and they're just having some fun with it. Because it really isn't LimeWire. Well, another blast from the past, MapQuest came out of the woodwork and replied, we remember that. The recording industry did claim damages of $72 trillion, which was more than the triple the world's annual GDP. So it was a number that wasn't real or realistic. But they later agreed to a settlement where the company, that being LimeWire, would pay 13 record labels approximately $105 million for all of the songs people downloaded. Anyway, people love seeing LimeWire and MapQuest pop up on their feeds this week.
1: It's kind of fun.
0: One person joke, seeing LimeWire on Threads in 2026 is like running into a person you went to high school with. No ill will, but I'm still crossing the street and pretending I didn't see you. That's what I would do. If I'd seen someone from high school tomorrow that I'm not really friends with.
1: You wouldn't even say hi.
0: No, I would just keep. I mean, I didn't even see you.
1: Come on. Well, how many people were in your graduating class?
0: I don't know, a few hundred.
1: Yeah, you had a lot, but... If you saw someone you recognized, you wouldn't even say, hey, how's it going? And just keep walking.
0: If it's someone that I'm currently friends with, of course I would stop and talk to them. But if it's someone that I haven't seen since I graduated and I don't care about their life, no, I'm not going to waste my time. I'm just going to keep going.
1: So rude.
0: I'll give them the nod or something if
1: that's the nod.
0: The nod. But otherwise, you're going to stop. What are you going to be like? How's the kid?
1: No, you don't have to do that. You can just acknowledge that you know who they are because that's kind of rude, Rich. Why do I have to teach you these things?
0: You're not teaching me anything because I'm not going to do it still.
1: Oh, so broke.
0: In order to be taught something, you have to like take it in and use it. I'm not using this.
1: I'm going to cross the street. You're going to tell me you're not going to use this, but you may consider it.
0: I'm going to cross the street and pretend
1: you
0: I didn't
1: see
0: you.
1: You may say, you know what? Dina does say that that's rude. I should probably just, hey,
0: that
1: how's it going?
0: That is never in my ever going to pop into my mind ever.
1: That just might be something I should just do because it's the right thing to do.
0: Another person commented, response will arrive in 34 hours and 24 minutes. If you remember LimeWire, internet was not as fast then, so songs would, sometimes you get a song and it said it would take to download, it would take like 6 hours to download or 34 hours and 24 minutes. So someone commented that, which is kind of funny. Anyway, AOL Instant Messenger has not yet made a comment.
1: So did you do it overnight when you went to bed? You just leave that rolling?
0: Well, you could have a bunch of them going at the same time, and so you just have them all going.
1: I just wanted to know how you did that.
0: I don't recall. I don't recall. I do remember LimeWire a lot, and Napster before kind of the thing. But internet was so slow that it would take hours to download one song. But you're like, this is cool. This is a free song.
1: Do it
0: song.
1: Before you go to bed and just let them roll. They're ready when you get up.
0: If you're using your old phone line, then you've tied up the phone line all night.
1: Mm-hmm. Well, if you're sleeping, who cares?
0: Well, you had other people in the house.
1: Yeah.
0: Then you'd have that.
1: True story. That was so obnoxious. Yeah. Oh, it was awful. But you know what? We were so excited because it was something so new. as much as it was annoying, it was exciting.
0: Oh.
1: What, are you not listening to me? Did no. you just totally bypass off and not no, really listen? And, just, and your quote
0: you're
1: was,
0: just admitting your...
1: Oh,
0: because you're admitting your law breaking.
1: No, I'm admitting that the internet, when you're trying to attack, go on. Yeah. Yes.
0: You said it would take forever. Yeah. You know what was big when I got on the internet, though, was chat rooms. I remember talking to people from all over the world.
1: I have never done that.
0: Well, I haven't done it in decades now.
1: Well,
0: but
1: I never did that it was then the thing. Either.
0: Well, because everything else took forever. Like downloading a picture, even like it just would take forever just to load in your thing. So like, just you could just chat with people, and it was kind of cool.
1: Did you meet people? Lots of people?
0: Well, I'm not that I'm friends with today, but I did meet some people.
1: Well, I know how you are once you don't see somebody in your face. So yeah, there's
0: they're kind of dead to me. Like someone
1: yeah,
0: leaves here, they work
1: with you're a little ridiculous.
0: Us. Someone works here.
1: Don't worry. He's not going to work on your friendship. So if you leave or you don't see him ever again, you ain't going to hear from him either because he's not real good at it.
0: Dina and I, when she left here before, we'd get together for lunch maybe once a year, probably once a year.
1: Maybe.
0: Yeah, it was probably more than once a year. And she said something like one time, I'm like, yeah, pretty much once you leave, you're just kind of dead to us. That's just how it works. Around. It just
1: pretty
0: is.
1: Much. Yeah. Isn't he a sweetheart?
0: There's some people.
1: No that loyalty like there.
0: No, you just lose touch. At first, I think you stay in touch with people.
1: Do you know any relationship, whether it be a friendship, whether it be a regular relationship, whether it be anything, you have to put work into this.
0: Yeah, I'm not into that.
1: No, you're not.
0: He
1: likes it easy right in front of his face. And if it's not there, bye-bye.
0: Well, that's a bit rude.
1: That's a bit rude.
0: Anyway, 12 minutes.
1: Like once or twice a year, a couple times a year, we still would touch
0: base. Yeah, we kept in touch.
1: Yeah.
0: Just not Rich as basis. Much as... stop it. You could have did it too. Okay?
1: I know.
0: You're not
1: I
0: that
1: stink,
0: good at it either.
1: I kind of stink at it too, but you know what?
0: You get two people that suck at being friends, and it just doesn't happen. All right, coming up, we're going to have a chance to win some tickets. Comedy is back, so we got some comedy tickets to give away in just a little bit. And, of course, fall is officially in the air, and your wardrobe is ready for a glow-up. Today through Sunday, head to Plato's for their massive fall haul event. 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All right, let's play a tune and then we'll come back, give you a chance to win. This is Marshmello in Portugal, the man.

0: 95.7, today's best music, Marshmello, Portugal, the man, that is Phoenix 815. It is Rich and Nina Sunshine for your Friday high today in the upper 50s, increasing clouds tonight down to about 45 for the weekend. 40% chance of showers, mainly after 1 tomorrow, which is good for the Alzheimer's walk, which is in the morning at the deck. That should be done by the time the rain rolls in. And it's still only about a 40% chance. Otherwise, partly sunny, breezy, and 60 for our Saturday. And then Sunday calls for sunshine, breezy, and a high again right around 60 degrees. All right, coming up, another news update from Northern News Now. We'll do another Pick Your Purse coming up in about a half hour, and we got those tickets to give away to Comedy Night, some 4-packs of those to give away here in just a couple of moments. But first, Angie from Angie's Closet joins us via the telephone. Good morning, Angie.
1: Good morning.
0: How are you this morning?
1: I'm great. The sun is shining. It's going to be a fabulous day.
0: It will be a fabulous day. And you guys got something kind of cool coming up this month. You got a fashion show happening, right?
1: We do. It's a super, super fun event on Saturday, October 17th at 3:30. We have snacks, live music, and 20% off the store after the show.
0: All right, so people can come out to that and then save some money. And for those that don't know, Angie's Closet is filled full of fun stuff, right?
1: Oh, yeah. We are packed full right now of sweaters and denim and boots and everything for your fall fashions.
0: All right, and so they can swing by where you're located in downtown Superior?
1: Correct, 1315 Tower Avenue, right next to 7 West Tap House.
0: All right. And again, that fashion show is happening on the 17th, right?
1: Yep. Saturday, October 17th at 3:30. The store's open till 3, but we just stay open. And if you want to get there, like probably around 3:15, get a seat and we get started. And yeah, we have great live music, snacks, and the sale after.
0: Yeah. So you'll stay open later that day so that you can let everybody do a little shopping.
1: Yeah. Yep.
0: Perfect.
1: It takes about probably a half hour for the fashion show and then people shop. So, yeah, it's just a fun afternoon.
0: All right. Perfect. But no time like the present to swing by Angie's this weekend and come and see. What's your hours, your normal hours at Angie's Closet?
1: Wednesdays we're open 11 to 4. Thursdays we're open late 11 to 6. Fridays 11 to 4 and Saturdays 11 to 3.
0: All right. Perfect. Angie, thank you so much. We will talk to you soon. Okay.
1: Thank you. Bye-bye.
0: Have a great day. Bye-bye. It's Angie from Angie's Closet, downtown Spirit Round Tower Avenue, if you want to stop by and see the folks this weekend at Angie's Closet.
2: Cue close there.
0: All right. Coming up, the comedy, pro comedy tour is back at the Dublin Irish Brew Pub. And this Saturday's comedian is Dan Deibert with opener Megan Malone. So two comedians and one night out. They have two shows on Saturdays at 6 and at 8:30. Then next weekend, it is Larry Reeb. Following weekend, it's Kevin Kick, I believe that's how you say it, and Tom E. Thompson on the 24th. We've got some 4-packs. Let's do 3 of them, because why not?
2: 3 4-packs?
0: We haven't done them in a while, so let's do 3 4-packs to the Dublin Irish Brew Pub. If you text the word funny to 218-786-9957, we'll get you a code that'll get you 4 mm-hmm. tickets. You just go on the website, Eventbrite, and punch in your info, and pick your day you want to go.
2: That's right.
0: And then just punch in the code and your tickets will be free. And it's always fun with more people. So that's what I like
2: for
0: doing
2: sure.
0: 4-packs.
2: In groups.
0: Yeah, you can bring maybe a double date or something.
2: Let's do texter 8, 9, and 10.
0: All right. Texter 8, 9, and 10. Text the word funny to 218-786-9957. And if you're texter 8, 9, or 10, you're going to get a 4-pack of passes to the Pro Comedy. You can use them all month. So if you can't go tomorrow, that's fine. You can go next Saturday or the one after that or the one after that. It's comedy night. They're back at the Dublin Irish Brew Pub right here in downtown Duluth. 19 after 8. Quick news update from Northern News Now is next. Hang on.
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7: From Northern News Now, I'm Natalie Heppner. A major development for Northeast Minnesota, a commercial helium plant could soon be coming to Lake County. Pulsar Helium has accepted an equipment proposal worth over $85 million. State Senator Grant Hochschild says the project includes both a helium liquefaction facility and a carbon dioxide plant. While Pulsar is actively scouting site locations in Lake County, its Topaz exploration site is located near Babbitt. In Duluth, a vital nonprofit supporting sexual assault victims is calling for urgent community support. For more than 50 years, PAVSA has provided free 24-hour crisis services, medical advocacy, and therapy. Executive Director Mary Faulkner warns federal funding uncertainty puts those resources on shaky ground, potentially putting care out of reach for those who need it most. Proceeds from last night's fundraiser will help sustain their hospital response and youth advocacy programs. Finally, autumn festivities are taking over the South Shore this weekend for the Bayfield Apple Festival. It starts at 10 this morning in downtown Bayfield with local orchard vendors, live music, and a carnival. Tomorrow features the annual apple peeling contest, capped off by Sunday's grand parade. And for more news, you can head to our website. 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
1: 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I'm sorry. 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
2: Of course, it's at my expense. Look at now, you got Andy over here in the corner. Andy, are you okay? Your face is turning red.
1: Oh, gosh.
2: It's just all abuse. Now you got Andy in on it. Andy's usually 50-50, though. He figures he rolls with whatever.
1: Whatever's right.
2: Whatever's right in the vibe, but I don't even know what you guys
1: are. He just knows how forgetful you are, that's all. All right, it is 8:30. We'll get to Andy here in just a second, but first, let's talk.
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4: It's the last one of these before I die, I guess. You never know.
2: What? Bruce, what kind of nonsense?
4: She's going to kill me. And I'm going to probably deserve it, to be honest. Fifth-ranked UMD Men Open versus Long Island. 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In Burlington, Vikings get the Dolphins on Sunday, 3 o'clock at U.S. Bank Stadium. Packers at Tampa Bay, supposed to be hotter than the surface of the sun there. Noon kickoff on AM 710. Bulldogs play at Southwest Minnesota State, 3 p.m. tomorrow from Marshall on 98.9 FM. Brewers fans, the documentary on the life of Bob Uecker will be airing at Zeitgeist Cinema tonight in Duluth at 7 o'clock with a special Q&A. The director, Steve Farr, Michael Vollman, will follow that. And then they'll have screenings tomorrow at 4, Sunday at 2:30, Wednesday at 7:30. Brewers host the Padres, Game 1, Best of 5, National League Division Series, 7:30 tomorrow.
1: All right, Bruce, we'll have a good time this weekend. Back.
4: Thank you. We're back.
2: Yes.
4: And then I'm back here Sunday, noon to 6 for Hot Stacks of Wax.
2: Yeah. Oh,
4: trying to get our listeners back after we had Dina handle things last week.
2: Excuse me. Let's just put something straight here now.
1: Whoa,
2: mister.
1: Put something straight here.
2: Who is going to be traveling quite a bit now it's hockey started, and who's going to ask me to fill in for them? Uh huh.
1: He still has to work to get it.

0: back is all he's saying.
1: Yeah.
2: Well, Rich, you know what? You want to step in? You want to do that Sunday too?
0: All right.
2: There you go.
0: All right. Whatever. It'll be all right.
2: Mm-hmm.
0: All right, Bruce.
1: Andy said he'd listen to you, Dina.
2: You listen?
3: Oh, I'll do the show with you.
2: You'll do the show? Andy's going to do it. All right, Andy. Let's do that.
0: How do you feel about that, Bruce?
1: The lesson we've learned here is that Andy's nicer than we are.
0: Okay.
2: True story.
1: But we kind of knew that already.
2: True story.
1: Well, everybody have a weekend.
0: Doesn't take much, right?
2: Thank you too. Bye.
0: 8:32. It's My 95.7. We're back with Andy from Tortoise and Hare next. Hang on. Daughtry.

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5: 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It's the My Morning Show. 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Andy from Tortoise and Hare joins us in studio. Good morning, sir.
6: Good morning.
5: How are you?
6: I'm doing pretty well.
5: All right, so it's pretty nice out today.
6: Mm-hmm.
5: We've had some nice fall days. However, we know what comes after this. It's snow and ice and things like that. And one of the things that's gotten popular over the last few years for you guys is these ice bugs, right?
6: Yeah, I'm with you. That although I wore my sandals into the studio today, we all know that it's coming.
7: It's coming.
6: Yeah. So if for those who don't know, ice bugs are the brand of shoes that we carry that have the studs, little metal spikes built right into the sole of the shoe. So if you or a friend or family member, you know, you're interested in staying upright all winter long, I would argue that ice bugs are the best way to ensure that you do so. They're an immediate confidence and a confidence booster. So as soon as you step onto ice and snow, you can hear those studs like crunch through the ice pack and will give you the confidence to stay upright and walk around on all sorts of slippery slopes and sidewalks all winter long.
5: All right, so let's say you put them on, you go to the mall or something, and you want to walk around the mall. Can you still wear those like on a hard surface inside of a store or something, or how does that work?
7: Yeah, that's a good question.
6: Yeah, so that's a question we get all the time about these. They're not retractable. Some people are, you know, hoping for like a unicorn product that can do everything. That's not quite the case. But they do adapt to the surface you're on. Select models have studs that actually adjust under the pressure that you put on it. So you put all your weight on one foot, they go back up into the sole ever so slightly. You're still going to hear them and feel them on like a tile floor, but there's enough rubber contacting the ground of from the outsole of the shoe that they don't feel like a pair of cleats that could just slide out from underneath your foot.
5: All right, so they're fine for that then.
7: Okay, yes. So if you do wear them on a floor like that, does it affect the studs, like dull them or anything?
6: No, so the studs are made of carbide, which what I'm told, I'm not a scientist, but are like 5 to 10 times stronger than steel. So
7: Okay.
6: It takes a lot to actually wear those things out. Now, I've seen some customers do so, like wear them down a little bit, but they still are sticking out of the sole. The surfaces that you step on, like, you can't wear it on a wood floor. That is
7: Good to know.
6: So like my wooden steps going up to my front door, I've taken the brunt of my ice bugs, but you know, I've sacrificed the wooden stairs for, you know, maintaining my physical health, which I'd say is a fair trade-off.
5: All right, so those are they're starting to roll in, right? That's what you're saying? They're at the store?
6: We just got our first shipment in yesterday. We'll be getting more and more. We're their biggest retailer, so if someone needs a style that we don't have, they send us things very quickly. And they make all sorts of styles. I wear their running shoes, They make hiking products. They make your classic traditional winter boots, all of which have both studded and non-studded options. We carry most of them. So if you need winter footwear, we're a place to start.
5: All right, people want to stop by and see where you guys located.
6: We are in West Duluth, right on the corner of 40th Avenue West and Grand. Open weekdays from 9 to 7. Saturdays are 9 to 5. Sundays 11 to 4. 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
5: All right, perfect, Andy. Thank you, sir.
6: Thank you.
5: Have a good weekend. It's 8:38. Pick your purse. Coming up right now, Big X the Plug and Bailey Zimmerman. It's My 95.7, today's best music. Good morning.

0: 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Good morning. Sunshine today should see high in the upper 50s to around 60-ish here in the Twin Ports. We'll get to our random facts before we do.
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0: All right, let's play Pick Your Purse. The name we've drawn this hour is Rachel Hibbard from Duluth. 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And then it returns on Monday, week three of Pick Your Purse.
2: Oh, they still have plenty of time.
0: Monday morning at 7:45. All right, Rachel Hibbard this time, though. All right, here we go with random facts. We're waiting for Rachel to call. We'll give you some random facts. You could once order dynamite through the Sears catalog.
2: What?
0: In the 1902 edition of the Sears catalog, it advertised dynamite as a tool for removing tree stumps, claiming it to be excellent.
2: Oh, my.
0: The listing adds, to those who are not familiar with the handling of dynamite, we will, on application, mail a booklet giving you full information.
2: Oh, I wonder why they took that off the market or out of the area for doing that. Who does this?
0: I would order some dynamite if it was in the Sears catalog. Get rid of some tree stumps.
2: Can't imagine why they changed that.
0: Random fact number two, Hello Kitty was created in Japan, but Hello Kitty is British. And the reason for that is Hello Kitty, when it was created in the 1960s, British culture was very trendy in Japan. So it was created in Japan, but they credited Hello Kitty as British.
2: Okay.
0: Now you know. Mm-hmm. Random fact number two. Random fact number three, the yellow support our troops ribbon that you see.
2: Mm-hmm.
0: It's actually trademarked by the Canadian government. So it can only be used legally with their permission.
2: Oh, okay. Didn't know that.
0: We're not real good friends with Canada these days. So I don't think they give me the permission. Right of fact number four, Abraham Lincoln didn't meet his first vice president, Hannibal Hamlin, until after they were both elected. Lincoln picked him because he was from Maine to help get votes from the Northeast. So they never even met. He just picked a dude and... things were different back then, of course, but...
2: I bet you this is her.
0: Well, we'll see.
2: Let's
0: maybe
2: see.
0: My 95.7, who's this?
3: This is Rachel Hibbard.
0: Rachel Hibbird!
2: Rachel, it's your birthday, Rachel!
3: Yes!
0: All right.
3: Woo!
0: We're so happy for you.
2: I love her energy. You are so fun.
3: Yeah.
0: All right, Rachel, what purse number would you like to have?
3: This is why I'm out of breath. I was looking for my list and I couldn't find it.
0: Oh, no.
2: What? She's working.
3: And hang on one second.
0: All right.
3: I know what... Holy
0: you
3: crap.
0: Are out of breath. You're
2: she
0: looking
2: is.
0: Everywhere.
2: She's
0: still
2: had about,
3: looking everywhere.
0: You still had like 4 minutes too. You could have taken time, but you were. I know you got to get
3: find
0: in.
3: It.
0: I get
3: it's
0: it.
3: It's okay. Yep. Is can you help me though? It's 25. A Michael Kors. It's called like Taran, I believe.
0: It is. You are correct. Taran's small leather convertible crossbody bag by Michael Kors.
3: Yes. Woo!
0: And it's available. And it's yours.
2: Look at her. Woo!
3: Thank you.
2: What a
3: thank
2: Friday,
3: you,
2: huh?
3: Thank you. Yes, Fridays are good. Thank you.
0: Fridays are good. Aww, well, congratulations,
3: thank
0: Rachel.
3: You.
0: We will put your name on the bag.
3: Thank you.
0: You're welcome. And we sit at the front desk waiting for you. You can pick it up anytime, 8 to 4, Monday through Friday, and just bring your ID, and they'll have the purse waiting for you, okay?
3: Thank you so much.
0: You're
2: you
0: welcome
2: have
0: so much.
2: A great weekend, Rachel.
3: Thank you.
0: You're
3: bye.
0: Bye-bye. All right. We love Rachel. She's
2: amazing.
0: Very energetic.
2: I love her.
0: Very happy. And we're happy that Rachel's happy. And
2: yes.
0: We love doing this promotion. So there we go. Rachel Hibbard from Duluth, our latest Pick Your Purse winner. She picked number 25 if you keep a track at home. Of course, we will mark that off on the website here shortly. And so it will be unavailable. But there's plenty more to pick from. Your next chance to play and win is at 12:45 with Sarah. And then Monday morning, back again at 7:45.
2: I'm pretty impressed. She said that she was looking for the sheet. She heard her name, and she did all that in that short period of time, and then still called within time.
0: Within three random facts. I mean, she was super early. Her time started at 8:49.
2: Yeah.
0: And it's 8:53 now. So
2: she did all that.
0: So in 4 minutes...
2: She worked out.
0: She's already been off the phone for a minute. So
2: she did a workout by running around. Yeah. She found the sheets. She called, and she still guessed the purse.
0: She got
2: amazing,
0: the, she
2: Rachel.
0: Got the purse. It is quite a bit of time, so we try to give you some time so that and here's a hint, like this happens all the time. Make a deal with some friends and that you're all listening and then text each other. A lady the other day said she heard it herself, but she got so many other text messages from everybody else that heard it too. So
2: that's so nice.
0: Find
2: that
0: a few friends that listen.
2: Having their back.
0: And if they don't listen, tell them they should and get registered at my957.
2: And plus we're fun. Why wouldn't you want to listen?
0: Well,
2: oh, stop. Well, maybe you're not.
0: Yeah, I'm an old fuddy-duddy. All right, we're going to go. Sarah, is it next? She's fun. She'll be in, take you through your midday hours and give away, hopefully, another purse at 12:45. Don't forget, tomorrow is the Alzheimer's Walk. If you want to be a part of it, you can still go register. It's alz.org/walk. We'll be hosting it and then doing the walk down to Fickers and back, raising funds and awareness for the Alzheimer's Association. So that happens tomorrow. Gets underway at 10 o'clock, but get there a little bit early. There's some stuff going on there tomorrow as well. So we'll be out there at, I don't know, 8:30, 9 o'clock or something. But anyway, that's going to do it. Sarah's in next. Have a good weekend, a good Friday, and we are back for the My Morning Show Monday morning at 6 o'clock.
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A list of the 29 spooky movies for every day until Halloween, if you want to watch them, are up. And here's a few of them. Frankenstein, The Texas Chainsaw Massacre, Beetlejuice, and Obsession. Out of all of them, I've only seen Beetlejuice. I'm just not a scary movie. Like, I probably wouldn't sleep for days. Post Malone, Better Now.

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Anybody have big plans for the weekend? 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I feel like it's just a couple weeks left of the beautiful leaves. 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Teddy Swims, Mr. Know-It-All.

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Loving on me on my 95.7. Ever thought about the best smelling city you've ever been to? Yeah, me neither. But they did a study on it. And the top three best smelling cities are Boston, D.C., and San Francisco. You want to know who's coming in at the worst? Jacksonville. There you go. But if you want to go to a really fun, good smelling city, check out Boston, D.C., or San Fran. 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

Olivia Dean on My95.7. Well, 7-Up's recalling cases of their zero sugar tropical soda because they're actually chocked full of sugar, which could be dangerous for people who have diabetes and other sugar-related medical conditions that they're drinking it because they think it's zero sugar. Yeah, good idea to get rid of those, duh. The Biebs' intentions.

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Well, it's lunchtime. I have leftovers, but something, right? It's the Lifehouse, hanging by a moment.

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Well, a Philly cheesesteak restaurant in Pennsylvania is looking for a man who threw a cheesesteak at an employee's face and ran. They think he might have been an influencer because he filmed the whole thing. 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
1: 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So out of the blue, LimeWire posted on social media that the music industry tried to sue us for $72 trillion back in the day. Like, LOL, does that number even exist? You know what I mean? And then MapQuest replied, we remember that. Like, what the heck? MapQuest?

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1: Happy Friday. I'm hoping to close out my week with a winner here at 12:45, because I've had a really good week with a lot of winners. So I'm hoping I can give somebody else a purse again today. And that somebody is Cassidy Snyder of Duluth. Cassidy, you have 9 minutes, 57 seconds. I just started the clock to give us a call. And if you do, you're going to be the proud owner of one of these beautiful purses. You can check them all out online. Cassidy Snyder of Duluth, I'm waiting for you.
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5: Summer storms, wind, and hail. How is your roof held up? 90% of storm damage cannot be seen from the ground. With the recent high winds and last year's hailstorms, your roof may have been damaged. Fall is in the air, and there's still time to get your roof inspected before the snow flies. 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

Shawn Mendes on My95.7. So apparently, if you leave an online review, you might be making yourself a bigger target for scammers. Because some sites like Yelp, it maybe reveal hidden social connections. And then scammers use those connections to make their phishing scams more realistic. So, as much as you want to help and review people...

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1: 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Corey Carter's coming on in. 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

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It's Corey here. Welcome to Friday afternoon. Yes, Imagine Dragons, Miles Smith, Audrey Hobart music coming up, and Train now.

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0: today's best music here. On October 2nd, it was on this day that the jurors in the O.J. Simpson trial stunned the courtroom by reaching a verdict in less than 4 hours. Now, the decision was kept secret until the next day. I think we all remember where we were in 1995 when we heard the O.J. Simpson verdict. On this day, 25 years ago also, Scrubs premiered on NBC in 2001. And the first ever NFL game took place outside of the U.S. on this day in 2005 as the Cardinals beat the 49ers. This weekend, Packers take on the Bucks at noon on Sunday, and the Vikings trying to remain undefeated. They've got a 3 o'clock game. I believe it's against the Dolphins at home on Sunday. It's My 95.7.
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My 95.7 with sunshine near 58 today, 45 tonight, partly sunny, 60 breezy tomorrow, and 60 sunny and breezy again on Sunday. 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

0: Phoenix by Marshmello and Portugal the Man on My 95.7. Today's best music is a big hockey tailgate outside Amstel Arena. 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And tonight starts at 5 o'clock. 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It's right by the Minnesota Slip Bridge there. And it's going on tonight and tomorrow. 5 o'clock tonight, 4 o'clock tomorrow before Bulldog Men's Hockey in action. Yeah, it's hockey season. And the Twin Ports Go Bulldogs from My 95.7.
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I think if you're a Minnesota Twins fan, you can officially, you know, say, look, Twins didn't make the playoffs this year. Brewers, best team in baseball. 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

0: Miley Bass Persuades, new music on My 95.7, three facts and a fib time. Three of the following are facts. One is a fib. Let's see if you can figure out my fib. Number one, Hello Kitty was created in Japan, but she's British. The yellow Support Our Troops ribbon is trademarked by the Mexican government. Abraham Lincoln didn't meet his first president, Hannibal Hamlin, until after his vice president, I should say, Hannibal Hamlin, until after they were both elected. And the first time the New York Times mentioned Adolf Hitler was back in 1922. All right, which one of those facts is a fib? We'll have the answer for you shortly after 5 o'clock, so stick around and tune us in on the ride home here on My 95.7.
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Ella Langley's Be Her on My 95.7. Those yellow Support Our Troops ribbons that you see, they are trademarked, but not by the Mexican government, actually by the Canadian government. They can only be used legally with the Canadian government's permission. My fib today is fact number two. 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

My 95.7, the Bulldog Hockey pregame party going on behind the deck, Amsoil Arena, going on right now and again tomorrow at 4 o'clock. So come on out and party with us, Go Bulldogs. 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

0: Somber, My Body Isn't Ready on My 95.7. Maybe the smallest and cutest National Guard member. We'll tell you about that. But first, how is this for honesty? Police say in North Texas, a 37-year-old man found a bag stuffed with over $128,000 in cash just sitting on top of a Bank of America ATM back in August. There was no information on one of the bags, or there was information on one of the bags, indicating that it could have belonged to a Chick-fil-A. The guy took it to a nearby Chick-fil-A. The manager said it wasn't theirs, so the guy could have just pocketed it, but he called the police. Investigators later determined that a Brinks technician had serviced the ATM and was supposed to take the money, but accidentally left it on the machine. Every single dollar was accounted for. The guy wanted to remain anonymous. Wow, that's some honesty there. I might have taken a few bucks there. I don't know. And Mexico's National Guard has debuted its tiny new recruit, Cornando the Chihuahua. The pup was seen attending a training session in Mexico City last week. It was even wearing a fitted tactical vest, goggles, and a tiny head-mounted camera. He was adopted 6 years ago, the little Mexican National Guard Chihuahua. How cute. And those are your feel-good stories tonight on My 95.7.
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We got Audrey Hobart right around the corner, Olivia Rodrigo, and new music you'll love from Temper City Self-Aware. 21 Pilots now.

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Macy O'Brien from Superior has won a purse. Rita Pearson of Barnes and Sarah Urban of Cloquet, just some of our winners so far. You could add your name to that list. 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

0: Self-Aware. 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New dark comedy with Tom Cruise in it called Digger, opening in theaters this weekend. A ruthless oil tycoon whose reckless Arctic drilling accidentally unleashes multiple disasters. John Goodman is in this as well. And then Verity, Dakota Johnson plays a struggling writer who moves into a mansion of an incapacitated best-selling author to ghostwrite her final novel. Anne Hathaway is Verity, and Josh Hartnett plays her shady husband. So a couple of movies to check out this weekend in theaters. It's My 95.7, back with music from Alex Warren, Somber, and more. Hang on.
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Jonas Brothers, Sucker. 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Going to be a decent weekend. Partly sunny, 60, breezy. Tomorrow could see an afternoon shower. Sunny on Sunday, staying breezy, and a high near.

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